0: 95 FM.
1: They say the holy water's watered down, and this town's lost its faith. Our colors will fade eventually, so if our time is running out, day after day, we'll make the mundane a masterpiece. Oh my, my, oh my, my love, I take one look at you.

You know, I was wondering, you know, if she could keep on, because the force has got a lot of power.

Hola. Love Moon Jr. Adam Tate. Village. For the first time, this is the Street of Dreams.